0: That's rock and roll, man. This next guy doesn't need an introduction, but I got to. Please say hello to my friend Ozzy.
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0: Thank you, good luck. God bless you all, man. 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

Pirov, Rojo Nevrozeya. 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Em de ben

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You know blues tells the truth in a world that's full of lies. I was raised up in Memphis, that's down on 61.

I want to tell y'all a true story about a bad habit. This bad habit, Miss Cocaine. Miss Cocaine is bad. She go all over the world. Don't use no passport. When we go out of the country, we have to have a passport. But she go anywhere without a passport. And this is what she said.

this country without a passport. And ever since that day, I've been hunted and I've been sold by junkies and pushers and plainclothes dicks, but mostly by users who need a quick fix. She said, I'm more vain than diamond, more treasure than gold. If you use me once, you too would be sold. See, I make a schoolboy forget about his books, and I make a beauty queen neglect her looks. Take a renowned speaker and make him a bore. Take a little ass schoolgirl and make her a whore. She's a nasty bad habit, that's what she is. Miss Cocaine doesn't mind who she hurt, red, white, yellow, or black. Yeah. Bitch, you're poor, weak or strong, sick or well, it doesn't make her any difference. I'm not trying to tell nobody how to live their life, but what I'm trying to say to you is, before you do it, put some thought into it.

I got to standing on the corner just yelling rock. Shooting and stabbing is common on the block. I call your little unborn baby to be bone hooked and turn the honest man into a crook. I'm the queen of crime and the mistress of destruction. I cause the organ of your body to malfunction. I make a school teacher forget how to teach, and I make a gospel preacher not want to preach. I destroyed actors, politicians, and heroes. Decreased bank accounts,

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Whatever your style, whatever your mood, we've got it covered. There's something for everyone at 1.fm. 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

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New York City's always been very good to this band, and we want to thank you all very much. Right from when we first started out, we always found it very much at home in New York City, because y'all are so good in this moment. Yeah, and this, I want to have a friend of ours come and join us here. Yeah, we've been meeting him in New York City for a long time. Very good friend of ours gonna get up on stage with us for a couple of tunes, Mr. Warren Hayes.

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here we go. 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